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0: your requests, your dedications, your stories. Stories of life and love. Stories of falling in love, head over heels in love. That kind of falling in love where you can't think straight. You can't sleep at night. The dopamine is hitting your brain like crazy. You lose weight. Your fingernails grow faster. Your hair grows faster. You feel so beautiful, so excited for life. And then one day you wake up and the feeling's gone. The dopamine's gone. And if you were like I used to be, you think that means the love is gone. Not just that you're, you know, getting back to normal. When I was a kid, when I was a teenager, that meant I needed to move on down the highway to find somebody new that Prince Charming wasn't. I didn't realize I was the one that was broken. But sometimes that excited feeling, that dopamine, that can't sleep at night turns into, I really like you. I like your personality. I like your heart. I like your soul. I love you. I love sharing life with you. And that's when you call me and share that deep understanding of wanting to share your life with someone. That's the best feeling. Thank you. Thank you for sharing the good times, the hard times, the falling in love times, or the getting your heart broken times. Thank you for sharing those with me each night. You're listening to Delilah.
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1: I didn't realize that, but that really is how the list works
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0: celebrate with you in the good times and to cut out a whole lot of leaves because we are making decorations for my daughter, Delilah Jr.'s homecoming that's coming up in a couple of weeks. So we are cutting out leaves and making vines for the decorations. Thank you for sharing this night with me as I'm trying to push the buttons with glue all over my hands. You're listening to Delilah.
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0: Tonight's Delilah's Dilemma is from Belinda, who says, I'm a 39-year-old mother of two boys. I've been with my husband on and off for the past 3 years. He has three children of his own. We have had a rough relationship. It started off, he was verbally abusive and left me several times. We began seeing a Christian marriage counselor who told me that if I didn't leave my husband, I would go crazy with his controlling my life and isolating me. So we divorced. That lasted 6 weeks. Then I missed him so badly that even after he had been with several women, I took him back and remarried him. Before we got back together, I allowed my 69-year-old mother to move in with me because she had nowhere to go. She babysits for us, she cooks, she cleans, she did everything to help out. But when it came time to making his kids mine, he said she was picking on them. He is angry we can't afford a gas tank for his boat. Then he went off about our house looking ghetto and says how it was never cleaned. He yelled and cursed my mother and told me to choose my mom or choose him. I feel like there should be some kind of compromise here. Should I just wash my hands of this man or give in? Please help me. Girlfriend, oh my word, I will have my words for you and I'm not going to mince them, honey. Coming up next. You're listening to Delilah.
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0: I hope that this show is a calming voice in a crazy world, a place of peace in a chaotic world that wants louder noise, more lights, more flash, more arguments, more drama. We don't want that. I want to be like a hot cup of cocoa with an extra marshmallow on the cold winter nights ahead. I want this show to be like a warm blanket, a down comforter, when your soul, when your heart has grown weary and cold. I want the music to wrap around you like that blanket. I want this show to be a place where you can come and know that you are loved, that you are precious, that you are more valuable than diamonds or rubies or gold. You are precious. We'll be back. 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

0: Time for me to slip out of here and take off into the darkness if I didn't get to your request or dedication. I will be back tomorrow. Do me a favor. Take some time out of your busy schedule to slow down and love someone. Good night. You're listening to Delilah.
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1: Happy Monday, everybody. Randy Razor.
2: Ooh, we here.
1: Good morning.
2: Good morning.
1: Good morning. Kicking off a week. Oh, I'm so tired.
2: Big football weekend.
1: Yes, massive. I mean, OSU, absolutely

0: just playing around with Illinois.
1: Michigan losing.
0: Yep, that was a hot one as well. A lot of this college football season, there's been so many upsets. It's a fairly tight field.
1: Yeah.
0: It's a good one. It is a good one. What else did you get up to, though?
1: I went to the Oyster Fest yesterday.
0: The Oyster Fest?
1: Yes, I know that you would never be seen there.
0: Oh, that's it. We talked about that on air on Friday, didn't
1: we? Yes, we had to check it out. My only complaint being for Louisiana, they need to, when they are char grilling their oysters,
0: you have some recommendation. Here we go.
1: They actually need to cook them. Like longer, so they're
0: actually cooked.
1: Yes, it was basically eating a raw oyster with the toppings. It was kind of wild to me.
0: Okay,
1: being from the home of the oysters.
0: Right. Yeah. A little different how they did it in Ohio.
1: I feel like they probably need me in the kitchen just to tell them, hey, you're not done with those. Keep them on. Keep them on.
0: All right. Note to self.
1: Found a crab in one of them.
0: What?
1: Okay, to be honest, I found a crab in it. I pulled it out of the cooked oyster. But the crab was still alive, if that tells you anything.
0: What?
1: The crab was still moving.
0: I have so many questions.
1: And so I put it aside with the table I was at with my friends, and I was like, oh my gosh, guys. We were all like, oh my God, no one eat that one. Mackenzie was walking around. She comes back, sits down. We're all talking. She eats that oyster. And we all look at each other, but we don't want to make her feel weird. But we're all like, oh my God, she just ate the oyster.
0: Right. Everyone's like texting under the table.
1: Yeah, but, my God.
0: No.
1: Yeah.
0: Oh, poor Mac. Well, but I'm glad you had fun, though.
1: Had fun.
0: I'm glad you had fun. Maybe you can send them some tips.
1: Yeah.
0: It might be needed, it
1: Hanks,
0: seems.
1: You need me.
0: That's what it was. Where was it?
1: Hanks,
0: got it.
1: Yeah.
0: Right on. Yeah, no, I spent my whole weekend down in Virginia. Planned out the end of my year. All the fun, Thanksgiving, Christmas,
1: oh,
0: all
1: did.
0: Of that. Oh,
1: yeah,
0: we're good to go. Got a big trip to Chicago coming up, too.
1: That's exciting.
0: Yeah, went to the University of Virginia football game. Man, doesn't that not hit when you go to OSU after, like, recently going down to the
1: weird?
0: Show in OSU. It's insane. Like, they had their band out there, and I turned to Amanda. I was like, this ain't the best damn band in the land. Like, not even close. Because they were fine, right? But it's your average. Yeah.
1: Yes.
0: We are spoiled here.
1: We are spoiled.
0: In Columbus by the Buckeyes. Definitely something that hit hard this weekend after going to a UVA football game. I was like, what are we doing here?
1: More,
0: give me back to Columbus.
1: I'm more appreciated for OSU.
0: Yeah,
1: yes.
0: Absolutely. Let's have a show today. We are going to have some Beat the Box Office Hillary Duff tickets. Those coming up at 7:30. And we'll have some fun. It's Sunday 95. Randy and Bryce in the morning. Let's do it,
1: Randy. Let's do it.
0: Let's go.

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0: It's Randy and Rice in the morning on Sunny 95. Starting off your week, you know it was a fantastic football weekend in Ohio. When even the Browns win, Randy.
1: I can't believe it, and most people can't either.
0: Even the Browns won. I'm sure we're going to have some football coming up in your rundown.
1: Yes, where did Ohio State end up in the AP poll? The Crew beat Miami, but even better, we broke a record.
0: Oh, really?
1: We broke a record. I'll tell you about that. And there were 433 million of these out and about last night.
0: We're going to find out what it is and go through, of course, all that stuff that went down this weekend. That is all next. It is Sunny 95. Randy and Rice in the morning.

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2: Ohio State moves back up in the AP poll to number 5.
3: Let's go.
2: Taking on number 14, Iowa, this Saturday.
3: Big matchup.
2: Yeah. The Crew beat Miami with Messi on the pitch. Rumors were Messi wasn't coming, but he did show up, so glad we beat him.
3: He did score a goal, too, from what I saw.
2: He did, but you know what we scored?
3: 2 of them.
2: And the highest attendance since the stadium opened in 2021.
3: Wait, really?
2: Yeah, 21,188.
3: All packed in down there at Scott's Miracle-Gro. Let's go.
2: Yeah.
3: We love to see it, especially on a season where like the Crew aren't at their height. You know, still packing the place. Awesome.
2: I agree. Yeah, that's wonderful. Madonna was a big winner at the VMAs last night. 13 nominations she went in with.
3: Yeah.
2: She went home with 7.

0: VMAs, including Artist of the Year. Taylor Swift had a big night, too. After last night, she has a record 30 VMAs.
1: Can you imagine? Do you think she actually has, like, a room of just, like, trophies and stuff? Or do you think she just, like, puts them in storage?
0: Do you think she presents them?
1: Or, no,
0: not 30
1: not.
0: Moon Men.
1: Right. 30 Moon Men. However many. She's probably got so much stuff.
0: Maybe just like artists. I do not know.
1: Yeah, maybe they'll add a wing to that new Cleveland house they bought and you can just keep them.
0: Right, just keep them in Cleveland.
2: Right.
0: She did snatch Video of the Year for Fate of Ophelia.
1: Oh, all right. Congrats to Taylor. Those four new songs that came out on Friday were kind of brutal.
0: Except for Patient Zero, which I saw last night.
1: Patient Zero is great. Oh, you saw the music video?
0: Yes.
1: Yeah,
0: it's so good.
1: Nice.
0: It is so good.
1: Yep. All the other three songs, though, were a little tough. It was funny. I was talking about it. I was with a bunch of college kids, obviously, this weekend down visiting my fiance, University of Virginia. They were all talking about how Cleveland was one of the worst songs they've ever heard in their entire life.
0: Mackenzie was, too. She was, oh, my gosh.
1: It's so bad.
0: It's terrible.
1: It's so good. But congrats to Taylor. Everything else you're doing is good. So
0: yeah, that's right. That's right. I think she's directed or, I'm sorry, she's been in 60 music awards. I'm sorry, music videos.
1: Oh, really?
0: 60. Whew. Yes.
1: Let's go, Tay.
0: Okay, so last night, about 433 million birds were forecasted to fly over the U.S. The heaviest flying runs from Indiana and Ohio down to through Kentucky and Tennessee, so right around us. Most are songbirds heading south for the winter. They fly at night, so the weather radar picks them up after sunset. That's how they get counted. 433 million birds.
1: Did you pick up a birding hobby over the weekend while I was gone?
0: No, I
1: like,
0: didn't.
1: Where did that come from?
0: I just think that's a wild stat.
1: No, it is interesting. But
0: they say to keep your lights off because they fly off course.
1: So, yes, you developed a birding habit over the weekend. Yeah, okay, that's what I thought.
0: I thought these stats were interesting, guys. Anyway, tonight the voice is on, okay?
1: All right, sweet. Love that.
0: Check that out. 9 o'clock on NBC, and that's your rundown.
1: All right, coming up. New trend when it comes to children's birthday parties. Are you in or not? We're going to find out. And we're going to do an exit to Sunny 95. Randy and Bryce in the morning.
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4: Another rinse repeat day with lots of sunshine in your forecast today. You'll start off a little bit chillier during the morning hours, sticking around the 50s. But by the time we get into late this afternoon, highs right around the mid 70s, a light breeze, it's overall going to feel like another nice fall day. Getting into tomorrow, that pattern continues. I'm your 10 Weather Impact meteorologist, Lily Reed, with Sunny 95.
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1: This morning show just starts my day off right.
0: Randy and Rice in the morning.
2: Well, as a parent, I've thrown a gazillion birthday parties.
3: Okay.
2: But I have never heard of this one.
3: What is it?
2: It's a trend where people are organizing park crawls for kids' birthday parties.
3: Park crawls?
2: Yes. As you would go to a bar crawl, but instead it's juice boxes and a minivan.
3: Okay.
2: Or you could even rent a party bus if you want to kick it up a notch.
3: Okay.
2: And you go and visit like 3 to 4 parks.
3: Okay, see, now that you said party bus, that then makes it, my first thought when you mentioned this was, we're making all the parents work so hard, like carting, we're basically parading a group of parents around from all of these different parks in their own car. Sounds like a nightmare.
2: It sounds like a nightmare.
3: However, if we get a party bus action going,
2: right,
3: I feel like that does. And

0: kids could have, you know, exactly what you said, the juice boxes, all that stuff could be on the party bus too.
1: Snacks and stuff on the party bus. And then you go from the best parks and keep stopping at them.
0: Right.
1: I think it's kind of a cool idea.
0: Right.
1: You let the door open. They just all run to the park, have their time. Then when they get bored, you go to the next park.
0: Right. Cart them into the bus.
1: It's kind of
0: cute. Yeah.
1: I saw a video where this mom was doing it, and I was like, all the kids were stoked. They were having a great time.
0: It seems like it'd be a cool idea. What was the best birthday party you ever had when you were a kid?
1: Okay, I love this one. I was 12 years old, and I got to have a hotel party. Because my birthday's in February, so you can't go swimming, but right. It had an indoor pool.
0: Oh, okay.
1: So I got to have a few friends. We spent the night. We swam. My mom ordered pizza.
0: That's perfect.
1: That was my favorite birthday party.
0: Perfect as a kid. Yeah, that when I was like middle school ish, we had the minor league baseball team in town.
1: Yeah.
0: And this was back when my parents' business was like doing all right, like when we had the lake house and all that stuff.
1: Yeah.
0: So they bought us like a box at the minor league baseball team, and like me and 30 of my friends were there. It was awesome.
1: Oh, that was tough. Fun.
0: Like, yeah.
1: And you played baseball growing up, right?
0: Yes. Oh yeah. So it was easily the best one for me. But what was yours? What's the best birthday party you had as a kid? Where was it at? Because this idea,
1: or
0: the park crawl kind of threw me for a loop, but I like it now.
1: Or you threw your kid, because one of my friends just had a hibachi party. At their house. I know, I don't know why I say hibachi.
0: You also say cement, so.
1: Cement, yeah.
0: There's some that I've just accepted over the years.
1: There was a chef with a large hat on in front of one of those, what are they called, blacktops, and he was making hibachi for all the kids. Stop.
0: That is a great idea. I'm not doing anything.
1: He's laughing at my hibachi.
0: What was that birthday party for you? Let us know on the text line or give us a call.

0: show that wakes up with you.
1: This morning show just starts my day off right.
0: Randy and Rice in the Morning.
2: So this list got tossed around all weekend long. I had at least four different people send it to me. Do you see New York Times released the list of the best shows of the 21st century?
3: Yeah, I wasn't a fan.
2: Why weren't you a fan?
3: Because it shows that I'm a bottom tier TV lover.
2: I mean, I wouldn't say that.
3: I would, because I didn't even watch the first five.
2: I think maybe you're just a busy person who doesn't, you know, you got other stuff going on. You know, the casual four kids a part of it.
3: Right? No, I get it, but
2: may have taken away from your TV watching ability.
3: I love that you're trying to, you know, help me out here, but honestly, I've seen a lot of TV, and they're all the bottom tier. They're in a position of 34,

0: 73, 72 out of the top 100. Number one, I watched for a few seasons, but it didn't lock me in.
1: So the top five, according to all of the voters, they did a massive poll of critics, of showrunners, and stuff like that to get this. Game of Thrones came in number six. I feel like that's probably the highest one on the list that you watched, correct?
0: Same. Yes, that you're correct about that.
1: Okay. Fleabag at number five. Do you ever see Fleabag?
0: I don't know what that is.
1: Don't act so offended when I bring it up.
0: Sorry. I'm upset.
1: Succession and number four. I loved Succession. It was good.
0: I didn't, but I heard so many great things about it that I want to watch it. What is it about? Is it about the rich family?
1: Yes, exactly. It's basically... Well, originally, before they made him change it, it was going to be called Murdoch.
0: Oh.
1: Or the Murdoch, because it was all about, and all the characters are based off of the rich family that owns Fox News.
0: Yes.
1: Rupert Murdoch and all of that.
0: Is that right?
1: Yep, that is kind of the baseline for Succession.
0: I'm going to go watch that.
1: Coming in at number three, Mad Men.
0: I watched like an episode.
1: See, I fell off about midway through the second season. I got bored.
0: Same, I got bored.
1: I just got bored with it.
0: I got bored.
1: Number two, The Wire.
0: Never watched it.
1: Which people, but people swear by it.
0: Really?
1: Yes.
0: Is it like one of those CSI shows, but not CSI?
1: No, it's a lot. It's a lot more... grit, grimy gangs of Baltimore, like...
0: Oh, okay.
1: It's pretty... Yeah, it's not like a procedural. Like, it's really intense.
0: Is it?
1: At various points,
0: yes. I like intense.
1: No, The Wire coming in at number two, and then, of course, number one, Breaking Bad.
0: Yeah, I know that had a cult following. People loved it. I watched that a few seasons, and I
1: You fell off of that one?
0: I did. I fell off of that
1: one. See, I feel like Breaking Bad's a tough one to fall off of, though, because once you're in, you're in.
0: Yeah, I don't know.
1: Apparently.
0: It happens.
1: So what were the other shows that made the list that you have seen, you were saying?
0: That I have seen?
1: And where'd they fall?
0: Okay, 30 Rock is number 8.
1: Okay, yep.
0: Curb Your Enthusiasm, number 9. Arrested Development, I love that.
1: Where did they fall?
0: Number 12.
1: Number 12?
0: I love The Family.
1: Yeah, that was really good.
0: Jason Bateman.
1: And, the guy who, like, dyed himself blue.
0: Oh, my gosh, yes. Oh, Job.
1: Oh, such a good one. Yes, that was what, Job, yes.
0: And the banana stand.
1: Oh, gosh, what an absolute gem of a television show.
0: But, like, Hacks was 42, Parks and Rec 50, Stranger Things coming in at 53, Squid Game 72. I'm just a bottom-tier TV lover.
1: Hey, you know what made the list? What? Survivor.
0: Oh, where?
1: Survivor. It was, like, in the 30s somewhere. It's like, I think it's like 31 or 32, but Survivor crushing the list.
0: Okay.
1: Check out that one. I mean, you probably got sent it a million times this weekend, just like I did. Coming up, though, of course, it is a big night of television for Randy's mom. The Voice. The Voice is going to be airing tonight, but it is wild to look at a list of all the people who auditioned for The Voice and didn't make it.
0: And now they're so successful.
1: And now, like we are talking some of the biggest artists in the world at the moment. We're going to go through some of them. And we're going to do it next. It's R&R. Hang out.
2: Here's the 10 weather impact forecast on Sunny 95. 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
3: Another rinse repeat day with lots of sunshine in your forecast today. You'll start off a little bit chillier during the morning hours, sticking around the 50s. But by the time we get into late this afternoon, highs right around the mid-70s, a light breeze, it's overall going to feel like another nice fall day. Getting into tomorrow, that pattern continues. I'm your 10 Weather Impact meteorologist, Lily Reed, with Sunny 95.
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0: It's Randy and Rice in the morning on Sunny 95. And coming up, end of the week, it is officially our nationwide Children's Hospital Radiothon,
1: yes.
0: Randy.
1: Yes.
0: We are going to be live from the lobby. 12 hours both days, 6 to 6. Come by, say what up, and more importantly, become a miracle maker. It's going to be a fun day. We're going to talk to a lot of patients, doctors, families, all to raise money for the kids over at Nationwide.
1: Yeah, come stop and say bye or hi. That's weird.
0: Come by and say hi.
1: That's
0: how about
1: exactly
0: that? There
1: what
0: we go.
1: I'm trying to say.
0: I got you.
1: Happy Monday.
0: And if you want to help us out, and you're going to be around downtown at all this week, stop by Jackie O's on 4th through the end of the month of September. $1 every single Mystic Mama sold is going to the Sunshine Fund and to help out our Radiothon. Again, kicking off coming up on Thursday morning.
1: Okay, are we allowed to say this?
0: What?
1: The tickets we have today.
0: What do you mean?
1: Duh.
0: You mean the thing that we teased all weekend in the promo?
1: Yeah.
0: Yes.
1: Okay. Yeah, we have Hillary Duff tickets.
0: We have Hillary Duff tickets. In about an hour from now, you're going to have your chance to win those tickets. So don't go anywhere. But next, we do have to talk about, like we said, the voices on tonight. Who are those artists who auditioned? They're massive stars now, but they couldn't even make

0: the voice stage. We're going to go through some of the wildest ones, but we are going to do it next. Spoiler alert, Gavin DeGraw, not one of them, Randy
1: Not
0: Racer.
1: On the list.
0: Not on the list, but you'll be shocked at who is, and we'll go through it next.

0: Coffee, optional. Randy and Rice, required.
1: The Voice is on tonight, but who made... Oh, they auditioned and just, like, didn't make it. They didn't make it.
2: I feel like you hear about that. You heard about that so much back in the day with, like, American Idol, right? All the people who, you know, tried out and then became massive stars. Well, apparently it happened to The Voice, too.
1: Chapel Roan. She was 15. She said the producer she auditioned with didn't even look up from their phone. You're a pink
2: pony girl. Oh, yeah, because you have to go through all those producer rounds before you can even get to the actual stage.
1: Massive hit.
2: Yeah, I was going to say, worked out. That's the thing, is like, I think that rejection sometimes is like what fuels them, right?
1: I agree
2: to get
1: with
2: to that
1: you.
2: Next level?
1: Yes.
2: Like, big time.
1: Yes. Number two, Camila Cabello.
2: Oh, Camila Cabello.
1: Cabello.
2: Yes, two L's equals a Y, Randy.
1: Cabello. Okay, she passed the audition with producers, but never auditioned for the coaches. She didn't make it.
2: That's wild, because then she was in Fifth Harmony, which was formed on X Factor, I believe.
1: Yes. A little thing about X Factor, actually, she didn't make it. She was a reserve.
2: Yeah.
1: She was crying on the floor. Simon Cowell walked by and saw her and said, "Why are you crying?" And she said, "I'm only a reserve. I don't get to try out." And he goes, "Well, good luck. Good news. I'm the producer. You get to try out."
2: Oh, really?
1: That's how she got to try out for X Factor.
2: That's awesome. And it definitely worked out for her.

0: Well, that you want to talk about a perfect show to get on instead of The Voice.
1: Right.
0: Simon Cowell hooking it up and made her a star.
1: You're totally right. Number three, Morgan Wallen. He made it to the show on season six, but was eliminated during the playoffs.
2: Last night we let the liquor talk. I can't remember everything we said, but we
0: There is actually, because like you said, he actually made it a couple different rounds in. Some of the videos of what he looks like back then, it was so bad. He looked so different.
1: I have to check that out.
0: He had like this weird kind of bowl cut. Like he obviously wasn't, you know, proper country Morgan Wallen yet.
1: Yeah.
0: They kind of tried. He had like almost like a Justin Bieber comb over.
1: Bieber?
0: Bieber comb over. It was a vibe. It was a vibe. Good thing, he figured it out eventually.
1: Number four, I love what Maren Morris says. She was rejected by The Voice and by American Idol.
0: Oh, both of them?
1: Yes.
0: Yikes. It's tough.
1: You know this one? I love the song. What is this called?
0: Bones.
1: Bones.
0: You know what's actually really sad, though? She wrote this about, obviously, her and her husband and their relationship.
1: What happened?
0: They got divorced. So apparently the bones weren't that good.
1: Oh, my gosh.
0: They got divorced. So, hey, if the bones are good, the rest don't matter. But apparently sometimes it still does.
1: It still does.
0: Yep.
1: Okay. So the irony, she said, is that the contestants now sing my songs to audition.
0: And that's got to be so weird, right?
1: She collects publishing royalties from the show that turned her down.
0: Well,
1: every time they audition.
0: Let's go, Maren Morris.
1: Well played. Well played.
0: As she should.
1: And then coming at number five would be Lainey Wilson. She tried out seven times for American Idol, didn't make it. She tried out seven times for The Voice and didn't make it.
0: And then became one of the biggest stars in country.
1: And then in country, they said she was too country for country. They wouldn't even take her in Nashville.
0: Yeah, because she didn't fit that mold of, you know, perfect blonde girl doing... No, she...
1: Has a big booty.
0: Yes.
1: Yeah.
0: You knew exactly where I was going with that.
1: She didn't fit the mold because her booty's too big.
0: No, but she's, you know, very old school.
1: She is. I love her bell bottoms she always wore.
0: But she's a darling of the country world now. She's like hosting the CMAs and
1: she
0: stuff.
1: She is, because she's authentic.
0: Absolutely.
1: That works. That absolutely works. Those are the top five.
0: Top five.
1: Rejects.
0: Who unbelievably didn't make The Voice, which is hilarious because when's the last time you could... Could you name me a Voice winner of the past 5 years, Randy?
1: No.
0: Exactly.
1: I have no idea.
0: Right?
1: If you say American Idol, I'll say Kelly Clarkson, though. Right?
0: Can you name American Idol of the past 5 years? Any of them?
1: Oh, no, not at all.
0: That's the thing. I feel like the music shows at this point, it's one of those wild things. Just do it yourself or on the internet, apparently. Coming up on Sunny 95, like Randy said, we are going to have your chance. Beat the box office into Hillary Duff. That on the way in the 7 o'clock hour. Don't go anywhere.
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4: Another rinse repeat day with lots of sunshine in your forecast today. You'll start off a little bit chillier during the morning hours, sticking around the 50s. But by the time we get into late this afternoon, highs right around the mid 70s, a light breeze, it's overall going to feel like another nice fall day. Getting into tomorrow, that pattern continues. I'm your 10 Weather Impact meteorologist, Lily Reed, with Sunny 95.
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0: It's Randy and Rice in the morning on Sunny 95, getting your week started and getting you informed. What do we got coming up in your rundown of those headlines, Randy?
1: What happened to the VMAs? Where are we in the AP poll?
0: Buckeyes creeping up a bit.
1: We did. What happened with the Crew? We scored something more than goals.
0: Something more than goals.
1: Yeah.
0: At a soccer game.
1: Broke a record.
0: We're going to find out what record was broken and get into all of those stories, and we are going to do it next. Of course, starting your week, it is a Monday, Randy.
1: Happy Monday, guys.
0: It's R&R.

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2: Ohio State moves back up in the AP poll to number 5. We take on number 14, Iowa, this Saturday.
3: An Iowa team that just took down that team up north.
2: Ho-ho!
3: Right?
2: By a point?
3: Yes, as time ran out. It was as electric of an ending as it could possibly be, and you add to the fact that it was a Michigan L, made it even better.
2: It was like justice from 2 weeks before.
3: Yes, yes, absolutely.
2: The Crew beat Miami, or should I say Messi. Messi was here in town and on the pitch at Crew Stadium. We also scored the highest attendance since the stadium opened in 2021.
3: Oh, let's go.
2: Highest attendance, 21,188 people.
3: All packed into Scott's Miracle-Gro. It's awesome to see, too. Like, I know it was Messi in town, but Crew are kind of having, you know, mid-level season.
2: Yeah.
3: Good to see people still out there.
2: We fill a stadium.
3: Ripping it.
2: Madonna was a big winner last night at the VMAs. She had 13 nominations walking in, went home with 7. Including Artist of the Year. Taylor Swift had a big night too after last night. Now she has a record of 30 VMAs.
3: Where does she keep them?
2: I mean,
3: right?
2: It's clutter at this point with 30 Moon Men.
3: She has enough houses. I mean, hey, maybe that's why they bought that one in Cleveland. Right? You never know.
2: Just a room for all her Moon Men. Now, Video of the Year, she did score that. The Fate of Ophelia.
3: Oh, nice.
2: Last night, about 433 million birds were forecasted to fly over the United States. And where do they fly? Right over us. Not the rest of the part of the country. It's kind of interesting. Right over us. The heaviest flying runs from Indiana to Ohio, right through to Kentucky and Tennessee. Most are songbirds heading south for the winter. They fly at night, and the weather radar picks them up after sunset. That's how they get counted.
3: I leave Columbus for 2 days, and you pick up a birding habit.
2: I don't have a birding habit. I just thought that was cool, that the weather radar picks them up.
3: It is. No, it's cool. It's just, I don't know. You don't strike me as a birder.

0: I love interesting facts.
1: Fair.
0: That's what it is. Tonight, The Voice, 9 o'clock. You can check out part 4 of the blind auditions, and that's your rerun. Rundown. That's weird. I'm like not here today, but I am.
1: It's Monday. Get with it. Because we are here, and we got a show to do, because coming up, a shocking number of Americans haven't been single. Americans say they haven't had a date in this long. A good date in this long. We're going to find out how long it is, and we want to hear the best spots you've been on a date here in Columbus. You know, kind of brainstorm for everyone who's struggling in the dating game right now. That is next. It is Sunny 95, Randy and Rice in the morning.
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3: Another rinse repeat day with lots of sunshine in your forecast today. You'll start off a little bit chillier during the morning hours, sticking around the 50s. But by the time we get into late this afternoon, highs right around the mid-70s, a light breeze. It's overall going to feel like another nice fall day. Getting into tomorrow, that pattern continues. I'm your 10 Weather Impact meteorologist, Lily Reed, with Sunny 95.
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1: It's Brandy and Rice in the morning.
2: Now, the average single person hasn't been on a good date for nearly 1.5 years.
1: Yikes.
2: 1.5 years.
1: It's tough out there. It's tough. I mean,
2: I could go for even married couples. Sometimes you get into a situation.
1: Oh, you're throwing that out there, too.
2: Yeah, I am.
1: Okay.
2: You haven't been in on a good date. That's what keeps your marriage alive.
1: That was the one. But remember when we had Sean Wayans in studio and I asked him, you know, a little bit of marriage advice?
2: Keep dating him.
1: You got to keep dating your spouse.
2: It's true.
1: Hopefully for your sake, if you are married, that is not what you're dealing with.
2: No, I know. So we got to help out Columbus. All of Columbus.
1: Right. What is the best date you've ever been on? Here in town. Could be a restaurant. Could be you went for a walk somewhere. Could be, I don't know, you went down the Olentangy Trail on bikes, which would be my answer.
2: Last
1: summer, me and my fiance Amanda were like, all right, let's have a great date day.
2: Yeah.
1: Rented some bikes, went through the Olentangy Trail, went right into downtown, grabbed a drink downtown, Ubered back. It was a perfect day.
2: I love it. It was
1: one of those rare days in Columbus when you had like blue sky and it was just gorgeous.
2: I love it. I hate that summer. You have to say a rare day because it had blue skies.
1: But
2: it's true. We are
1: heading into that season.
2: Months of gray skies. But anyway, we need to know.
1: Supposed to be a shot.
2: We need to know your good dates. Let's help out Columbus. Let's

0: Dry up this terrible stat.
1: Do you have one? What's the best day you've ever been on here in town, Randy Razor?
0: You know what? Just like restaurants and stuff. And
1: oh, okay.
0: Just going out. The warden, I just have such a good time with the warden. Anywhere I am, it's just a great date.
1: Okay, so but you're a big restaurant date person, right?
0: I am.
1: Yeah. You love a good meal.
0: And we sit at the bar where I used to sit at tables in previous relationships.
1: Yeah.
0: Okay. Bar is way more fun.
1: Yeah.
0: It is.
1: Well, yeah, and you usually talk with the people around you.
0: And lots going on.
1: And you come back with a whole bunch of stories.
0: Exactly.
1: That's the best part about you hitting the bar.
0: You can hear all this kind of gossip, guys.
1: What's the best date you've ever gone on here in Columbus? For your sake, let's hope it was within the past year and a half, because yikes, the stat's insane. I love how you brought up the married couple.
0: I do. I believe, if you're headed towards a divorce, if you haven't been on a date in a year and a half.
1: 614-459-9769. Trying to help each other out. Maybe give you a couple ideas if you're trying to, keep that spark alive. What is the best date you've ever been on in town? Going to go through some responses and, well, we could send someone on a date night because we have Hillary Duff tickets.
0: Right.
1: Yes. Dose of nostalgia. She's coming to town. We're going to put you in the seats when she does. That is all next. It's R&R.

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1: The average single person in Columbus hasn't had a good date in a year and a half. That's that. Brought us to, you know, what is the best date you've gone on in town? So we can, you know, try to come up with some ideas for people so that, well, we can change that stat.
2: Yes.
1: What do we got, Randy?
2: Now, Sarah said, walking around German Village, check out the Book Loft, grab a coffee at Stoff's. Can't beat that price, and it's something unique to Columbus.
1: Yeah, and German Village, it's so cutesy down there.
2: Yes.
1: Right? The cobblestone streets and all that good stuff. That's a great one.
2: Jake said, Club Princeton's fantastic, but I don't think that's going to fly with everybody.
1: I don't know what that is. Okay.
2: Moving on.
1: We will move on.
2: Moving on.
1: Let's go to Angel in Dublin, who said best date, even though it didn't work out, was we went to the Pearl and then a walk through Bridge Park, ending with some Jenny's ice cream.
2: Oh, that's perfect.
1: Right?
2: Yeah, for Bridge Park.
1: Does sound kind of great.
2: Okay, Callie and Bexley said, my boyfriend and I like to pour candles at Penn and Beach, although it can be a little pricey. Griggs Reservoir and Goodale are fun at hammocks. They have hammocks, too.
1: Oh, okay. Like one of those... Yeah, those activity classes you can do, whether you're making a candle
2: yeah.
1: or... What was the one me and my fiance almost went... Oh, there was like a leather-making one.
2: Oh.
1: You could like make your own belt and like little bag and like wallet and stuff like that.
2: That's cute.
1: It wasn't cheap, though.
2: Was it not?
1: I will retweet her on that. It was not
2: that's what Callie
1: cheap.
2: Said. Yeah. Casey Westerville said, I think the best date I ever had was Easton Lego Shop, and then a bar after for finger food, cocktails, and of course... Then to build the little flower we bought. Oh, because the Legos.
1: Oh, so they got the Lego and then had dinner and then went back and built it.
2: That is kind of cute.
1: Right? So let's go over to Cheryl in New Albany, who said we went to the Wilds, did the tour and a zip line, and then back to a Cameron Mitchell restaurant for the best dinner.
2: Nice.
1: Right?
2: Nice. Mark from Alexandria said, good morning. Favorite date ever, Franklin Park Conservatory, and then the former Bexley Monk for dinner. Love your show.
1: The former Bexley Monk. What is that?
2: I've never been.
1: Oh, okay.
2: But now I want to know.
1: Right? Some good responses there, but we're going to send someone on a date night right now. You want a little nostalgia?

0: nostalgia date night. That is because Hillary Duff tickets not even on sale until this coming Friday. But
1: you mean sending you downtown for Duff? That's right. That's what we're doing.
0: Well, to the Shot, so to campus for Duff.
1: Yeah, halfway to downtown.
0: She's coming to the Shot. It all goes down October 15th of next year, of 2027. You have a chance in right now. We haven't done this in a little bit, Randy. Connections.
1: Oh.
0: We have a round of connections. I'm going to hit you with four things. You are going to have to let me know the connection between them. For example, Randy, basketball, Tennessee Vols, Donald Trump.
1: Orange.
0: Things that are orange would be the correct answer there. I'm going to hit you with four. You just got to find that connection. If you get 3 out of 5, boom, you are going to see Hillary Duff coming up in 2027. So dial the number 614-459-9769. Whoever nails it, you're going to see Hillary Duff. We will get our contestant and our winner, and we're going to do it next. Plus, we have to also talk about spending habits and how they are changing. Some
1: yes.
0: Startling numbers.
1: How are you saving money? We need to know.
0: It's all next. It is Sunny 95.
2: Here's the 10 weather impact forecast on Sunny 95. 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
3: Another rinse repeat day with lots of sunshine in your forecast today. You'll start off a little bit chillier during the morning hours, sticking around the 50s. But by the time we get into late this afternoon, highs right around the mid-70s, a light breeze. It's overall going to feel like another nice fall day. Getting into tomorrow, that pattern continues. I'm your 10 Weather Impact meteorologist, Lily Reed, with Sunny 95.
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0: It's Randy and Rice in the morning on Sunny 95, helping someone beat the box office in to go see Hillary Duff. Let's get to it, Randy. Why don't we?
1: Let's do it. Sunny 95, who's this?
2: This is Megan.
0: Megan, how you doing?
2: I'm good. How are y'all?
0: Very good this morning. Starting the week off.
2: Good.
1: Trying to get you to Hillary Duff.
2: That's what dreams are made of.
1: Yes.
0: All right, here we go. We are going to do a round of connections. Do you know how to play the game?
2: I sure do.
0: All right, fantastic. Let's do it. You get 3 out of 5, and you are good to go, my friend.
2: All right, let's go.
0: Ball, habit, bucket, door.
2: Ball, habit. Ball, habit, bucket, door.
0: Ball, habit. That's going to be incorrect. That is incorrect on that one.
1: That's
0: all right,
1: hard. That was hard.
0: Yeah, we got to, you know, we're trying to pick it up a little bit, Randy.
1: Okay.
0: All right, next one. O'Hara, Zeta-Jones, Heigl, Langford.
2: Actresses.
0: What about those actresses?
2: Are they Oscar, Emmy winners?
0: Zeta-Jones, O'Hara, Heigl, what do they all share?
2: K names.
0: Famous Catherines.
2: Catherine?
0: Hey, look at that.
1: You're so good at this.
2: I'm so sorry.
0: No,
1: you're fine.
0: I think
1: it's hard.
2: I really want to see Hillary Duff.
0: All right, hey, you're not out of it yet. You still have your chance.
2: Here we go.
0: Safety, corner, and backer.
2: Safety, corner. Is that football?
0: Yep, bang, there we go. All right, you got two. One more, and you are good to go.
2: Okay.
0: Record, heart, habit, news.
2: Record, heart, habit, news.
0: I'll give you a little hint. Things that you can blank.
2: Is it something to do on social media?
0: That is incorrect. That's going to be incorrect. That is things that you can break. Things that you can break. Record, heart, habit, news. You're good. All right, for all the marbles,

0: You've lost two. You've won two. You got to get this one to get in.
1: Okay.
2: Good luck.
0: Salt and vinegar, sour cream and onion, original, barbecue.
1: Chip flavors.
0: There you go. You got yourself into Hillary Duff. Congratulations.
1: Oh, my God. I love Hillary Duff so freaking much. Oh, my God. Thank you so freaking much.
2: Are you a big Lizzie McGuire fan?
1: Oh, my gosh. You have no idea. Pablo, I'm so mad. Oh, my gosh. Oh, my God. I'm shaking. Oh.
0: I love it.
2: What was the answer to the first one? That was so hard. You had habit in there.
0: Things that you can kick.
1: Things that you can kick.
0: Oh, ball, habit, bucket, door.
2: Go kick a bucket.
0: Yeah.
2: Okay.
0: That is what it was. But you scored it either way. Congratulations.
1: Oh, my goodness. Thank you so much. Oh, my God.
0: You will have a chance to win your way into Hillary Duff. That going down tomorrow, right around 7:30. But coming up next, some spending habits are changing in America. Some wild stats you got over there, Randy?
2: Yes. The Dollar General CEO said they're seeing an increase in upper middle class shopping in their stores.
0: We're going to hit Miley. Come right after that with it. It is Sunny 95 R&R.

0: To the first laugh, Randy and Rice in the morning on Sunny 95.
1: So the Dollar General CEO said they've seen an increase in upper middle class, higher earner customers, which they think is a sign that no one is safe from the current affordability crisis. Absolutely. So shopping habits. How have your shopping habits changed? I'll tell you, mine changed.
2: What?
1: We went by Target, the warden and I, and, you know, Knox and McKenzie.
2: Yep.
1: We parked to go in, and I said, I'm not going in.
2: What do you mean? Oh, was it because you knew? That's the thing with the Target trip.

0: It's like maybe you go in for one thing and you come out with an entire cart.
1: I know. I can't handle it. So the family.
0: I'm proud of you.
1: Thank you.
0: That's growth, Randy.
1: So the warden and the kids come back out. She gets in the car and she goes, I don't think I'm allowed to go to Target either now. Because she bought stuff we did not need either.
0: Yep. That's how it works.
1: I
0: feel like they just have a stranglehold on what makes us buy things. And they put them all right within eyesight as you're going down the aisle.
1: That and Home Goods. Right? Oh my gosh. I can't even. Let me in there.
0: I love that your saving hack is to just not go into the store.
1: It is. It seriously is.
0: See, my big one that I've been doing more and more of, because I mean, they're basically the same product, just with a different label, the store brand.
1: Oh yeah.
0: My entire pantry now is Kroger brand insert thing here.
1: Kroger does a bang up job.
0: Well, that's the thing.
1: Matching the flavors of the other brands.
0: Absolutely. And it's usually $1.50 to $2 cheaper every single time.
1: Yes.
0: At a minimum.
1: And I get the organic Kroger brand.
0: Oh yeah, I don't roll like that.
1: But I do, just because the macaroni and cheese and stuff like that. It is so good, that macaroni and cheese.
0: Yep. So yours is just not going into the store.
1: Don't let me in. You know how gambling addicts have pictures of them before they go in the casino? Like, don't let them in. I need that in front of Target and Home Goods for myself. I need to send them a picture of me and be like, don't let her in.
0: Just a wall of shame.
1: Yeah.
0: Right in front of Target. Put your picture there.
1: No matter what she says.
0: What is the way you are saving cash right now? Obviously, affordability. Everyone's struggling with it. What is that little tip that you're doing? Randy's just not going into the store. I'm doing store brands. What do you got? 614-459-9769. You can give us a call or hit us on that text line. How are you saving cash in this wild economy?
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3: Another rinse repeat day with lots of sunshine in your forecast today. You'll start off a little bit chillier during the morning hours, sticking around the 50s. But by the time we get into late this afternoon, highs right around the mid-70s, a light breeze. It's overall going to feel like another nice fall day. Getting into tomorrow, that pattern continues. I'm your 10 Weather Impact meteorologist, Lily Reed, with Sunny 95.
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1: Oh my gosh, how are we changing our spending habits? Right now, we're in a current affordability crisis, so how are you changing it? Tara said, I removed my stored payment info on my phone, so now it's a hassle when I want to buy stuff. I was an Amazon ordering queen.
0: That is genius.
1: It is.
0: Not to have it, because anytime you go, yeah, I have that on my phone too, you click on it, it auto-populates all of your info.
1: You can buy it right there.
0: Boom,
1: no
0: boom.
1: Problem.
0: Yep.
1: Renee said,
0: that's
1: Home Goods, during the checkout lane, I keep my head down. I don't blame you, Renee. There is a million cool things on that aisle.
0: Cool things and so much odd stale food that nowhere else could sell.
1: It's random. It is so random. Okay, Tracy said, I trip bundle. Since gas is so expensive, I group my errands together.
0: Oh.
1: I never heard that
0: smart.
1: Term, trip bundle.
0: You know what I actually did to save money yesterday? On my way back from Virginia, stopped about 50 miles outside of Columbus to get gas.
1: See? Changing your habits.
0: Yep. It was like 4:30 or something instead of 4:50 something.
1: A great idea.
0: Mm-hmm.
1: Okay, Taylor said, I audit my subscriptions. Unused streaming services, digital app fees that are reoccurring. Rick said, I'm going to actually look up my car and home insurance today to see if I can get a lower rate or even change companies.
0: That's always one of those things, too. I feel like if you can get someone on the phone, it really doesn't matter what it is. You can talk them into giving you a promo rate.
1: Absolutely. Like
0: right?
1: Comcast.
0: Yes.
1: They don't want to see you leave.
0: Every single time.
1: They'll cut you deals.
0: Mm-hmm.
1: Yes.
0: All of them do that. Yeah. It's wild.
1: So good luck out there.
0: The other one, I deleted DoorDash off my phone. You should be proud of me.
1: Oh, I am proud of you.
0: That's the other big one that we're doing.
1: That is huge.
0: We are saving some cash. For the rest of the year.
1: That's
0: that is
1: huge.
0: The goal. What do we got coming up in your rundown of the headlines over there, Randy Razor?
1: How are we sitting in the AP poll? The Crew beat Miami, but we scored something even bigger than a goal.
0: Okay.

0: Yeah.
1: Love that. We're getting into all of that, plus a wild story and maybe the most brutal use of AI of all time. It was for a love song, but the context all around this AI love song is... Yeah.
0: This guy's a buffoon.
1: This guy is something else. We're going to get into his story, too. All of that is coming up. It is Sunny 95. Randy and Bryce... In-

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1: Ohio State moves back up in the AP poll to number 5. Great win this weekend over Illinois.
2: Absolutely. I mean, unlike, we win by like 30.
1: Unlike Michigan.
2: Yeah, and speaking of, Michigan, they lost to Iowa, who I believe we have this coming.
1: Yes, we take on number 14 Iowa this Saturday.
2: That'll be a big matchup.
1: The Crew beat Miami with Messi on the pitch, but we also scored the highest attendance since the stadium opened in 2021.
2: What was the number?
1: 21,188.
2: All packed into Scott's Miracle-Gro.
1: Yes.
2: Good stuff last night.
1: To see some Messi. Madonna was a big winner at the VMAs last night. She walked in with 13 nominations, went home with 7 VMAs.
2: Not too shabby.
1: Including Artist of the Year. Now, Taylor Swift had a big night, too. After last night, she has a record of 30 VMAs. That's 30 moon men.
2: Which, where? They got it. She just must have a storage unit that is just filled
1: yes.
2: with trophies that she's never going to look at again.
1: I mean, that would take up an entire room.
2: Right? Because you got to think.

0: all the Grammys, everything else she's won. Moon Man's probably the one that goes in the storage unit, right?
1: Do you think she's gifting him away too?
0: Oh, you have, yeah.
1: Here's probably a Moon Man.
0: Mm-hmm.
1: Go ahead.
0: You
1: and
0: get
1: have
0: a Moon
1: it.
0: Man, and you get a Moon
1: yes.
0: Man.
1: Mm. Seriously, she won Video of the Year for Fate of Ophelia.
0: Nice.
1: And she also showed her Patient Zero video last night.
0: Oh yeah, it was a big premiere. Right?
1: It was great.
0: Nice.
1: It was great. Last night, 433 million birds were forecasted to fly over the United States. Now, it's the heaviest flying. They run from Indiana, Ohio, all the way down to Kentucky. So our part of the country is where it's all going down.
0: It's like the bird highway.
1: It's a bird highway. Yes, most are songbirds heading south for the winter, but they fly at night. So the weather radar picks them up after sunset. That's how they get counted. 433 million.
0: Interesting.
1: That was one of them.
0: You're really getting into birding, aren't you? You keep denying, and then you start making bird sounds now.
1: I'm not kidding.
0: You know where they're like flocking to, and they're yeah. You can't deny it much longer, but continue.
1: Hey, two birds of a feather, you and me. The Voice tonight, 9 o'clock.
0: What do you want me to respond to that? What
1: are you? Okay. It's my bird dad joke of the day. You can check out The Voice though.
0: There's that.
1: Yeah, that's your rundown.
0: All right. Speaking of The Voice, we are going to have the biggest artists who are now superstars who didn't even make it past the auditions.
1: Rejects.
0: Yep, that'll be coming up. But before we get to that, we do have to go through some stupid criminals, including a man in Ohio who learned that you probably shouldn't track a box truck. And then
1: he has an addiction, Deej.
0: Yeah, we'll get into what that addiction is. But then also a criminal who maybe had the most embarrassing song ever played live in the courtroom for the jury. Both of those stories will be next. It's R&R. Hang out.
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3: Another rinse repeat day with lots of sunshine in your forecast today. You'll start off a little bit chillier during the morning hours, sticking around the 50s, but by the time we get into late this afternoon, highs right around the mid-70s, a light breeze. It's overall going to feel like another nice fall day. Getting into tomorrow, that pattern continues. I'm your 10 Weather Impact meteorologist, Lily Reed, with Sunny 95.
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1: That's exactly how that 72-year-old diehard Pokemon fan. Pokemon. Oh my gosh, I sound like I'm 90. Did you guys get your Pokemon cards? Did you open your Pokemon pack? Anyway, this guy in Ohio, he's 72 years old.

0: loved Pokemon cards. He was just convicted of placing an illegal GPS tracker on a delivery driver's van so he could track when and where the driver was making deliveries.
1: Oh, so he would be able to get the jump on everyone.
0: Yes!
1: When the new packs hit the store. Okay.
0: Kent. This is Kent in Ohio. He pled no contest. He was fined $500 plus costs and placed on 12 months probation, including, ironically,
1: yeah,
0: a GPS monitor.
1: So he has like an ankle thing on?
0: He now is being
1: that
0: tracked.
1: That is karma at its finest.
0: Yes.
1: Oh, that's so good.
0: How is he going to get his cards? He's going to need a fix.
1: Well, that's, yeah. Or he's going to have to wait like everyone else. I can't believe he actually hacked the system like that. It's genius until you realize that stalking is illegal.
0: But he has to stay home. He can't go out and store and get some new packs.
1: Is he on house arrest or is he just being monitored?
0: Well, I mean,
1: I don't think they put him on house arrest, right?
0: 12 months probation. I guess you're right.
1: Right.
0: I mean, I know what he's doing. He's just going back and forth to stores buying Pokemon cards.
1: Yeah, I don't think.
0: Okay, so this was a viral video this weekend.
1: Okay.
0: People in a court, like a jury, they had to control their laughter listening to this sappy AI song, okay, he made for his girlfriend. First of all, this guy's like 40-something years old, and his girlfriend's 24. And may I tell you a little bit else? He is on trial for killing his wife. So he made an AI song.
1: For the mistress?
0: For the 24-year-old mistress. And it is so dorky.
1: You want to see if we can contain our laughter?
0: Yes.
1: Let's see.

0: okay, he deserves everything that he gets.
1: That like, is so lame.
0: Also, can you just, like, it makes me want to have to take a shower. He made a song, like, ick, justifying the age gap between him and his mistress.
1: It is such an ick factor.
2: That is, oh.
1: And that age demographic, like, Mackenzie and them, that age, they don't even like AI. They don't like AI artwork. They don't like AI songs. So, I mean, and again, he killed his wife. He's right on trial for it. I mean,
0: yes.
1: Allegedly.
0: Allegedly.
1: Allegedly.
0: What an idiot.
1: What an idiot.
0: He's just so tough.
1: He had his hand on his brow. Like,
0: oh, really?
1: Looking down when they were playing it.
0: Yep.
1: Because
0: yeah,
1: he knew everyone was, like, laughing.
0: Yeah, I mean, there's no denying that. It is Sunny 95, Randy and Rice in the morning. Coming up, we're going to go through the artist who shockingly didn't make the voice stage. It's next.
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1: The Voice is on tonight, but who made... Oh, they auditioned and just, like, didn't make it. They didn't make it.
2: I feel like you hear about that. You heard about that so much back in the day with, like, American Idol, right? All the people who, you know, tried out and then became massive stars. Well, apparently it happened to The Voice, too.
1: Chapel Roan. She was 15. She said the producer she auditioned with didn't even...

0: And look up from their phone.
1: You're a pink pony girl.
2: Oh, yeah, because you have to go through all those producer rounds before you can even get to the actual stage.
0: Massive hit.
2: Yeah, I was going to say, worked out. That's the thing, is like, I think that rejection sometimes is like what fuels them, right?
0: I agree. I agree
2: with
0: you.
2: To get to that next level?
0: Yes.
2: Like, big time.
0: Yes. Number two, Camila Cabello.
2: Oh, Camila Cabello.
0: Cabello.
2: Yes, two L's equals a Y, Randy.
0: Cabello. Okay, she passed the audition with producers, but never auditioned for the coaches. She didn't make it.
2: That's wild, because then she was in Fifth Harmony, which was formed on X Factor, I believe.
0: Yes. Half of my heart is in Havana. A little thing about X Factor, actually, she didn't make it. She was a reserve.
2: Yeah.
0: She was crying on the floor. Simon Cowell walked by and saw her and said, "Why are you crying?" And she said, "I'm only a reserve. I don't get to try out." And he goes, "Well, good luck. Good news. I'm the producer. You get to try out."
2: Oh, really?
0: That's how she got the tryout for X Factor.
2: That's awesome. And it definitely worked out for her. Well, that, you want to talk about a perfect show to get on instead of The Voice.
0: Right.
2: Simon Cowell hooking it up and made her a star.
0: You're totally right. Number three, Morgan Wallen. He made it to the show on season six, but was eliminated during the playoffs.
3: Last night we let the liquor talk. I can't remember everything we said, but we
2: There is actually, because like you said, he actually made it a couple different rounds in. Some of the videos of what he looks like back then, it was so bad. He looked so different.
0: I have to check that out.
2: He had like this weird kind of bowl cut. Like, he obviously wasn't, you know, proper country Morgan Wallen yet.
0: Yeah.
2: They kind of tried. He had like almost like a Beaver, Justin Bieber comb over.
0: Beaver?
2: It was, yeah, no. Bieber comb over. It was a vibe. It was a vibe. Good thing, he figured it out.
0: Okay.
2: Eventually.
0: Number four, I love what Maren Morris says. She was rejected by The Voice and by American Idol.
2: Oh, both of them?
0: Yes.
2: Yikes.
0: It's tough.
2: You know this one?
0: I love the song. What is this called?
2: Bones.
0: Bones.
2: You know what's actually really sad, though? She wrote this about, obviously, her and her husband and their relationship.
0: What happened?
2: They got divorced. So apparently the bones weren't that good.
0: Oh, my gosh.
2: They got divorced. So, hey, if the bones are good, the rest don't matter. But apparently sometimes it still does.
0: It still does.
2: Yep.
0: Okay. So the irony, she said, is that the contestants now sing my songs to audition. And she,
2: oh, that's got to be so weird,
0: and
2: right?
0: She collects publishing royalties from the show that turned her down.
2: Well,
0: every time they audition.
2: Let's go, Maren Morris.
0: Well played. Well played.
2: As she should.
0: And then coming at number five would be Lainey Wilson. She tried out seven times for American Idol, didn't make it. She tried out seven times for The Voice and didn't make it.
2: And then became one of the biggest stars in country.
0: And then in country, they said she was too country for country. They wouldn't even take her in Nashville.
2: Yeah, because she didn't fit that mold of, you know, perfect blonde girl doing. No, she
0: has a big booty.
2: Yes.
0: Yeah.
2: You knew exactly where I was going with that.
0: She didn't fit the mold because her booty's too big.
2: No, but she's, you know, very old school.
0: She is. I love her bell bottoms she always wore.
2: But she's a darling of the country world now. She's like hosting the CMAs. And

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0: Chaos, Randy and Rice in the morning.
1: You know you're the biggest ranch fan I know.
2: Yes, and the person who got you to eat the greatest condiment in the world.
1: I know. I would never eat ranch before I met you. But they're making it Halloween style.
2: Ranch Halloween style.
1: Yeah. Would you eat black?
2: No.
1: Ranch?
2: No.
1: Okay, what if they promise there's no artificial flavors or colors? It's from fruit juice and cocoa.
2: There's no.
1: It's the new Valley Ranch. Is a spooky ranch. That's what they're calling it. It's a haunting black color, complete with a glow-in-the-dark bottle.
2: Okay, but see, it's like, do you remember when Burger King did the black burger?
1: Oh, yeah,
2: that
1: the bun.
2: Like the bun? Yeah, no, it's the same thing. Like, I'm a very visual person. I couldn't do it.
1: Honestly, I am too. I couldn't do it.
2: Yeah.
1: I can barely do white ranch.
2: Ugh. Enjoy your own risk.

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0: less stress, more fun. Randy and Rice in the morning.
1: Randy, Hillary Duff is coming to Columbus in October of next year.
2: Of next year, yes.
1: 2027, so you got a bunch of time to plan, but you don't have a bunch of time before. You'll have your chance to win. We'll have another one, another pair. Help you beat the box office. That can be coming up 7:30 tomorrow. Were you a Lizzie McGuire fan?
2: I did like Lizzie McGuire.
1: Right? How could you not?
2: I was too old to watch that.
1: I was just about to ask because that timeline gets a little fuzzy there.
2: It sure does.
1: Were you in college watching Lizzie McGuire?
2: Correct.
1: Yes.
2: It's weird. It's weird, I know, but yeah.
1: Number one Hillary Duff fan in Ohio, Randy Race. 7:30 for your shot.

0: more chaos. Randy and Rice in the morning.
1: DJ, have you ever been to the Columbus Italian Festival?
2: No.
1: It is such a good time, and it returns October 9th through the 11th for a celebration of Italian community, entertainment, and, of course, amazing food.
2: Oh, our guy Tony Bristol is going to be all over this. Where is it going down at?
1: It's going down at the St. John,
2: okay.
1: The Baptist Church. But you say Bristol's going to be all over it, Tony Bristol?
2: Yeah.
1: That's good, because he has tickets.
2: Oh, is
1: he? 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
0: Tiffany?
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0: Well, sort of. Tiffany is joining DJ and me for something really special.
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1: Sweet, but are you sure this is going to work?
0: 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It's going to be great. The ladies of Sunny 95 are taking over.
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1: Another rinse repeat day with lots of sunshine in your forecast today. You'll start off a little bit chillier during the morning hours, sticking around the 50s. But by the time we get into late this afternoon, highs right around the mid 70s, a light breeze, it's overall going to feel like another nice fall day. Getting into tomorrow, that pattern continues. I'm your 10 Weather Impact meteorologist, Lily Reed, with Sunny 95.
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Sunny 95. Apparently, we've got a French toast emergency in Bexley because a rave review of Scotty's Cafe says they've got the best French toast in all of America. We are obligated to investigate with a fork and plenty of

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So maybe try some eggs or some chicken or some good old-fashioned

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0: Tiffany?
2: Yeah, I'm crashing the morning show.
0: Well, sort of. Tiffany is joining DJ and me for something really special.
1: What's that?
0: This year's Radiothon for Nationwide Children's Hospital, October 1st and 2nd.
1: Sweet, but are you sure this is going to work?
0: Work? It's going to be great. The ladies of Sunny 95 are taking over.
1: Wait, the ladies?
0: That's right. 2 days of fun. 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
1: Oh, that's what they say?
0: They also say being a miracle maker is one of the best feelings in the world.
1: Now that I can get behind.
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1: Another day filled with lots of sunshine, highs right around the mid-70s. Tonight, we'll still see those clear skies stick around. It'll get a little bit chilly overnight. It's going to feel pretty similar to how we felt over the last few days. Getting into Tuesday, that pattern continues. The next time we see rain really doesn't come around until late Thursday evening. I'm your 10 Weather Impact meteorologist, Lily Reed, with Sunny 95.
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0: 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Randy and Rice in the morning.
1: Congratulations, Cindy. 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
6: Another day filled with lots of sunshine, highs right around the mid-70s. Tonight, we'll still see those clear skies stick around. It'll get a little bit chilly overnight. It's going to feel pretty similar to how we felt over the last few days. Getting into Tuesday, that pattern continues. The next time we see rain really doesn't come around until late Thursday evening. I'm your 10 Weather Impact meteorologist, Lily Reed, with Sunny 95.
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0: 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Randy and Rice in the morning.
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0: Tiffany?
2: Yeah, I'm crashing the morning show.
0: Well, sort of. Tiffany is joining Deej and me for something really special.
1: What's that?
0: This year's Radiothon for Nationwide Children's Hospital, October 1st and 2nd.
1: Sweet, but are you sure this is going to work?
0: Work? It's going to be great. The ladies of Sunny 95 are taking over.
1: Wait, the ladies?
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0: Waking Up Columbus with good music that puts you in a good mood. Randy and Rice in the morning.
1: Congratulations, Cindy. We will see you at Teddy Swims.
2: We have to hook up when we're there.
3: What do you mean? No, okay. Yeah. Sounds good, Cindy.
2: Meet for a cocktail or
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2: something.
1: Yes.
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1: All right, you guys have your own little moment over there, but
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Two familiar spots in Columbus officially poured their last cup. The Starbucks on North High Street and Easton Station are now closed. So thank you to the baristas. 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
3: Here's the 10 weather impact forecast on Sunny 95. 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
4: Another day filled with lots of sunshine. Highs right around the mid-70s. Tonight, we'll still see those clear skies stick around. It'll get a little bit chilly overnight. It's going to feel pretty similar to how we felt over the last few days. Getting into Tuesday, that pattern continues. The next time we see rain really doesn't come around until late Thursday evening. I'm your 10 Weather Impact meteorologist, Lily Reed, with Sunny 95.
3: 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Sunny 95. Good music, good mood.

You have one more Teddy Tuesday in September. That means tomorrow morning, wake up with Randy and Rice. You could win tickets to see Teddy Swims Wednesday night at Nationwide Arena.

0: Waking Up Columbus with good music that puts you in a good mood. Randy and Rice in the morning.
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2: Meet for a cocktail or something.
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It was a beautiful weekend all over Central Ohio. Buckeyes won. The Cleveland Guardians are American League Central champions. And the Browns won again.

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1: Typical slowdowns in the usual spots on our freeways. Fairfield County accident scene. This was blocking a lane. It's now on the shoulder. Eastbound 33 after Pickerington Road, right before you hit Carroll, and the speed limit changes to 70 miles an hour. An accident scene causing about a 3 to 4 minute delay. Look out, it's pothole season. 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See stores for details. I'm Jim Thomas with Time Saver Traffic on Sunny 95.
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7: Classic fall weather for the next few days across Central Ohio. On Tuesday, we may start with a little bit of fog early, then just lots of sunshine, a dry day with highs in the middle 70s. Wednesday, dry and sunny with highs around 80. That is your Sunny 95 weather forecast. I'm 10 weather impact chief meteorologist Chris Tomer.
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0: 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Randy and Rice in the morning.
1: Congratulations, Cindy. 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
2: Meet for a cocktail or something.
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1: 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This is Route 62 and Darby Creek Road. Route 62 and Darby Creek Roads, northwestern Pickaway County, our only accident scene on the rest of our freeways. 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
1: Freeways don't look too bad. Typical slowdowns in the usual spots. We've got one accident seen southwest of Grove City. This is in Pickaway County, Route 62 and Darby Creek Road. 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
13: Classic fall weather for the next few days across Central Ohio. On Tuesday, we may start with a little bit of fog early, then just lots of sunshine, a dry day with highs in the middle 70s. Wednesday, dry and sunny with highs around 80. That is your Sunny 95 weather forecast. I'm 10 weather impact chief meteorologist Chris Tomer.
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1: Congratulations, Cindy. 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
2: Meet for a cocktail or
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TSO and more, the Ghosts of Christmas Eve, Nationwide Arena for two shows, 3 and 7:30 tickets are on sale now at Ticketmaster, and proceeds will benefit the Heather Pick Music Program at the James at Ohio State and the Franklin County Children's Services Holiday Wish.

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1: Still an accident scene going on Route 62 at Darby Creek Road. This is southwest of Grove City, up to Delaware County on the Parkway. Polaris Parkway west of Sankas Boulevard. Accident scene going there. 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
1: West Outer Belt, almost a one-hour delay. Maybe you want to use Dublin Road or Hilliard-Rome Road. But the West Outer Belt, we're getting a workout, brake light workout, that is. Southbound 270 between 70 and West Broad Street. Three right lanes are blocked. And from Cemetery South all the way down to West Broad Street, it's about a one-hour delay. I'm Jim Thomas with Time Saver Traffic on Sunny 95.
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3: Classic fall weather for the next few days across Central Ohio. On Tuesday, we may start with a little bit of fog early, then just lots of sunshine, a dry day with highs in the middle 70s. Wednesday, dry and sunny with highs around 80. That is your Sunny 95 weather forecast. I'm 10 weather impact chief meteorologist Chris Tomer.
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0: 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Randy and Rice in the morning.
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1: Still an accident scene going on the west outer belt, southbound 270 between I-70 and West Broad. It's about a 30 to 35 minute delay, and we've got debris on the roadway southbound 71 after Hudson, so that's going to be about a 3 to 4 minute delay. That debris reportedly blocking the center lane in the downtown. 315 southbound at the Rich Town Street exit, the left lane is blocked with an accident scene, 5 to 6 minute delay there. I'm Jim Thomas with Time Saver Traffic on Sunny 95.
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1: West Outer Belt accident scene no longer blocking, but the delay is still about 10 minutes. Southbound 71 between I-70 and West Broad. In the downtown, 3 to 4 minute delay. Southbound 315 at the Rich Town Street exit. 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I'm Jim Thomas with Time Saver Traffic on Sunny 95.
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2: 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Harris Dickinson and Marissa Abella are reading it to you on Audible. Her barbs sting you. His coldness sends a shiver up your spine. Your heart aches. Your ears burn. You yearn for Elizabeth and Mr. Darcy to profess their undying love for one another. You can't bear it any longer. Well, maybe a chapter longer. Performance is so good, you'll give love a second chance. Audible. Stories that speak to you.

0: 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Don't let those few seconds distract you from what's right in front of you. 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
1: Classic fall weather for the next few days across central Ohio. On Tuesday, we may start with a little bit of fog early, then just lots of sunshine, a dry day with highs in the middle 70s. Wednesday, dry and sunny with highs around 80. That is your Sunday 95 weather forecast. I'm 10 Weather Impact Chief Meteorologist Chris Tomer.
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0: 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Randy and Rice in the morning.
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0: there? How's your night going? How was your weekend? What did you do this weekend? Did you go to a place to pick apples or pick pumpkins? It is fun to go on adventures, to go on day trips, to go to pumpkin patches, to go get apple cider, to go spend time with family and friends. I'm glad you're spending time here with us tonight. Now that it is officially autumn, that means the holidays right around the corner. It's like we're at the starting gate of a horse race. And once that bell dings, it's crazy. Halloween, Thanksgiving, Christmas, New Year's Eve, birthdays in our household, and a whole lot of craziness. Hopefully a whole lot of love. I'm glad you are here with us tonight. If you have found us for the very first time, maybe you've never listened to this show before. Maybe you're riding in a car and the Uber driver has it on, or the taxi driver, or your mom just stumbled across it and said, "Oh my gosh, I used to listen to her when I was in high school. Oh my gosh, your dad and I tried to call in when we were kids. Oh my gosh, yep, it's me." Thank you for being here with us tonight. You're listening to Delilah.
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2: 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Remarkable. 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And finally, compact discs from the emo era. A rare find indeed.
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